That's for engine 3 to 529 Corny Avenue, apartment number 11 between New Long Avenue and Oakwood Avenue. EMS first responder, a diabetic issue. ALS and BLS are responding. Time of the alarm is 2008.

Sabre Ladder 3 and Battalion 2, respond to 3311 Pleasant Avenue for a TV in dangerous condition. That's in East City, Sabre Ladder 3, Battalion 2, respond to 3311 Pleasant Ave for a dangerous condition. Cross streets are 32nd and Marginal Highway.

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1: 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We'll investigate the incident after.
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0: 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Squad 1 will be about dive machine. Cottage, please come in.
1: 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Squad 1 is Cottage Place Command.
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1: Hi.
3: Evan Harrison, please. 4 lines activated. That's in Union City for Engine 5, Engine 9, Engine 4, Ladder 4, Battalion 3. Response is 4527, Harrison Place, 4 lines activated. 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

City for rescue one, off to 3311 Pleasant Avenue, dangerous condition. So it's the Sally Sue, Destiny City for rescue one, off to 3311 Pleasant Avenue, for dangerous condition. So this is Sally Sue.

0: Wise and Stroll, Virginia 5, four-story ordinary flat roof. This is the same property to the initial on 45th Street. Bombs are coming from the other side of the street.
1: We receive engine 5 on the scene, investigating alarms possibly coming from the other side of the street. Engine 5, this is Harrison Place Command.
0: Engine 9 to scene. Do you have alarm sounding in your building?
2: Engine 9 to scene, what is spark?
0: Route of 3 from engine 5, do you have alarm sounding in your building? And on your...
3: That's a negative, engine 5. We're at 4521 and there's no alarm sounding.
0: Received. There's a localized smoke detector in the apartment. Is it going off right now? Because we can hear it outside.

0: Fire Control, Rescue 1 is on scene at 3311 Pleasant Avenue. We'll be investigating. Ocean Command.
1: 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Rescue 1's Pleasant Avenue Command.

0: 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Crew's on the scene, Pleasant Avenue.
1: Battalion 2 on the scene, assuming Pleasant Avenue, command.

0: 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Revise, KPD's also going to send a car over there to try to help her out.
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0: 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Beating fire comes to engine 4 and 62 Bravo, respond to 324 Jersey Street. Front of Holy Cross Convent on the bottom steps for an older female party on the ground, unconscious, unknown as breathing. Time now 2140, please 222 clear.
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0: Barnes to a battalion 2 is on the scene. 38th Street. Of a 3-story hotel, nothing showing, a lot sounding. Battalion 2 is on the
1: scene. 3-3 battalion 2 on the scene, nothing showing, no one. 2 is 38th Street command investigator. Battalion 2 is good.
0: 120. I received 120.

Attention engine 1, tower 2, rescue 1. You responded to America, 1 metal and sparkly. Activation from room 4. Attention engine 1, 2, tower 2. You responded to Tennessee, America, 1 metal and sparkly. Filed activation. This is the activation from room 424. Hot out is 0042.

0: I'm on my way down. We got a reset.
1: I got a reset. Yeah, that's hold.
0: Headquarters in Tower 2.

in Western Europe for squad 10, ladder 4, battalion 3, respond 306, 67th Street, odor of gas, apartment 2. That's in Western Europe for squad 10, ladder 4, battalion 3, respond 306, 67th Street, on an odor of gas in apartment 2, Hart Street, Hudson and Palisades.

0: 5 Control, Squad 10's on the scene. We have a 3-story, nothing showing. 67th Street Command, investigating.
1: Squad 10 on the scene, nothing showing, investigating. Squad 10, 67th Street Command.

Union City, Squad 1, Engine 5, Engine 4, Ladder 3, Battalion 2, respond 415 38th Street, alarms activated. That's in Union City for Squad 1, Engine 5, Engine 4, Ladder 3, Battalion 2, respond 415 38th Street, alarms activated. Cross streets, New York Avenue, Bergamon.

0: 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Four-story ordinary. Nothing showing, alarms are not sounding. Officer, come in, investigate.
1: Appreciate Battalion 2 on the scene, no alarm sounding. Battalion 2 is 38.

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0: 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Battalion 1. Battalion 2. Battalion 3. 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
1: 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Nothing showing. Battalion 3 is investigating. Battalion 3 establishing Kennedy Boulevard Command.

0: control from Squad 2. Know the rig, put Squad 2 off duty mechanical.
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2: Ladder 5 on the scene, secondary ladder. Squad 10's on the scene. We first do the attack. You want to

Unit 5, Unit 5 respond to 1645 Kennedy to replace Squad 2. You respond as the 4th Engine. Squad 7, you're going to be the red team. 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

0: On a reduced response in Union City, Engine 4, Engine 3, Ladder 3, Battalion 2. Response 4428, Virgin Line Avenue, alarm is activated. On a reduced response in Union City, Engine 4, 3, Ladder 3, Battalion 2. 4428, Bergen Line Avenue, alarms activated. Cross streets are 44th to 45th Street. Companies responding, switch your portables to Channel 3.
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0: Steve Kennedy, Boulevard Command, holding squad 10, engine 13, ladder 4, and battalion 3. Deputy 1 transfer to command, battalion 3.
1: Fire control battalion 2 is on the scene of a 4-story ordinary mixed use. No alarm sounding at this time. Battalion 2, command.
2: Okay, battalion 2 on scene, Bergen Line Avenue, command.
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0: 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I'm going to update that size up. We do have a long sounding.
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0: All radio and apparatus received, loud and clear. Time is now 0834. Operator 2149 is clear. Have a great day.

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North Bergen, Salada 5, responds 7416 Bergen Line Avenue. 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

0: Fire control from Ladder 5. Ladder 5's on the scene at 7416 Bergen Line Ave. North Bergen PD's on the scene. Ladder 5 will be investigating.
1: Receive Ladder 5 on the scene. Ladder 5 is investigating.

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0: just that strong.
1: When this street come in?
0: Okay, this is a hanging piece of aluminum. 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One of the tenants stated that

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0: this is Station 2 Bravo, respond to the Kearney, 195 Belgrove Drive, room number 115, 53 open female, general sickness. Once again, fire count is 62 Bravo, respond mutually to the Kearney, 195 Belgrove Drive, room number 115.
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in Union City for Engine 5, Ladder 3, Battalion 2, respond to 231 49th Street. PSUNG called in for odor of gas in Union City for Engine 5, Ladder 3, Battalion 2, respond to 231 number 49th Street. For an order of gas, PSCNG called it in. Cross streets are Hudson Avenue and Palisade Avenue.

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0: 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In Union City, Engine 3, Engine 5, Engine 4, Ladder 3, Battalion 2, respond to 3511 Park Avenue for alarms activated. The call streets are 35th Street and 36th Street.
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0: Fire Control from Battalion 3. Can you let companies know that 51st Street off guard going towards Tunnel is closed?
1: Companies be advised for a road closure. 51st Street going towards Kennedy would be closed.

get back to 5-1. Vehicle blocked in the fire hydrant in front of.

Manhattan Fire Department, car 2, engine 2, and 62 Charlie, respond intersection Frankie Rogers Boulevard South and River Bend Drive for a motor vehicle collision with injuries and fluid leaking. Charlie, respond intersection Frankie Rogers South and River Bend Drive. Motor vehicle collision with injuries and fluid spill. One complaint of arm and shoulder pain, fluid leaking. Time is 11:45, operator 2149. Bravo, 11:45.

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0: Fire control from Ladder 5. Ladder 5's on the scene at 2016 86th Street. Ladder 5 will be investigating and establishing a command.
1: Receive, Ladder 5 on the scene. Ladder 5 is investigating.
2: We're going to be clear. Roadway's been cleared to break. Stay hot scene for the tow truck.

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All companies are released, returned.

for ladder 5, respond 1110, 91st Street for wires down. Ladder 5, 1110, 1 Street for wires down. Cross streets, Bergen Woods and Smith.

0: fire control from Ladder 5. Ladder 5 is on the scene at 11:10:90. Wires down. Ladder 5 will be investigating. Ladder 5 investigating.
1: See you, Ladder 5 on scene. Ladder 5 is investigating.

Portisol Seacoast Fire Unit. You're responding to 694 3rd Street on a possible fire in the backyard on the porch. Headquarters to a fire unit. You're responding to 694 3rd Street. It's on a possible fire in the rear near the porch.

0: Of course, all those units, fire is responding. You can proceed with caution. PD on scene states the fire is out. You can proceed with caution. Time out 1322.
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in Union City for ladder 1, respond to 301 Manhattan Avenue for wires down on a car. In Union City, ladder 1, respond to 301 Manhattan Avenue for wires down on a car.

On scene, Ladder 1 is investigating.

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0: Flight Control from Ladder 1, Ladder 1 is going to remain on the air.
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0: Union City, Engine 1, Engine 4, Engine 3, Ladder 1, Battalion 1, respond to 419 11th Street for alarms activated. In Union City, Engine 1, Engine 4, Engine 3, Ladder 1, Battalion 1, respond to 419 number 11 Street in Union City for alarms activated. Cross streets are New York Avenue and Bergenline Avenue.
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3: That's going to be 419 11th Street.
2: Fire control, ladder one's on scene. We have a three story fire resistant warehouse. Alarms are not sounding, nothing showing. Ladder one's going to be investigating and 11th Street Command.
3: Receive Ladder 1 on the scene. Ladder 1 is investigating, nothing showing. Ladder 1 is establishing 11th Street Command.
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0: Company's B bus. 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
1: EMS Com 262 Charlie, respond to Veterans Plaza for a 1-year-old male not feeling well, intoxicated. Getting EMS Com 262 Charlie, respond. Veterans Plaza at 20 Rogers Boulevard South, again 20 Frankie Rogers Boulevard South, for a 41-year-old male not feeling well, intoxicated. Time 26, operator 2149.

0: Flight Control from Battalion 2. Give me a 211 response to 4113.
1: Palisade received.
0: Yeah, you can reduce the response on the 211 sufficient.

0: 262 Bravo, respond 105 Davis Ave, 105 Davis Ave, for a male party, intoxicated, PD's on scene. Can EMS comm 262 Bravo respond 105 Davis Ave for an intoxicated male party, PD's on scene. Time is 1428, operator 2149.
1: Union City, engine 5, engine 4, ladder 3, battalion 2, on reduced response. 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Response, engine 5, engine 4, ladder 3, battalion 2, 4113 Palisade, alarms activated, battalion 2 is on the scene.

0: a 41-year-old male, not feeling well, intoxicated.
1: Hey. 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
1: Bravo 2, officer states you're going the wrong way into Kearney. They're also looking for an ETA. 05 Davis Street, if correct, we're down the street, less than a minute away.
0: Should be 105 Davis Avenue, crossing Hamilton Street and William Street in Harrison.

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0: in North Bergen, Engine 4, Squad 1, Squad 2, Engine 1, Ladder 1, Ladder 3, Deputy 1, Battalion 2, Rescue 1, CC 1, Squad 10 is the RIG team. Respond to 3146 Kennedy Boulevard for a fire in the garbage next to the ShopRite in North Bergen for Engine 4, Squad 1, Squad 2, Engine 1, Ladder 1, Ladder 3, Deputy 1, Battalion 2, Rescue 1, CC 1, Squad 10 is the RIG team. Respond to 3146 Kennedy Boulevard for a fire in the garbage next to the ShopRite.
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0: 31 from control. Just be advised, we've got a call from the alarm company for 31. Kennedy, is it the same building?
1: The alarms are sounding at 31 to 35. Investigating, Battalion 2. The alarms are sounding at 31-35 at UPS store. I can't find a panel at this time. I'm walking to 31-15.
2: Is this sounding in there? I'm totally concept.

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0: 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One with medics have patients here. They're in the ambulance. For a moment, see if they need any more.
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In Union City, Engine 4, Ladder 1, Battalion 1, respond to the circle under Kennedy Boulevard, 30th Street and Kennedy, on a report of a car fire. So Engine 4, Ladder 1, Battalion 1, 30th and Kennedy, the circle under Kennedy Boulevard, on a report of a car fire.

0: finds it on the scene. It's a two-car. There's no car fire at this time. We're going to be investigating the south scene. Kennedy, you can advise company. You can get this off of Kennedy Boulevard. It's underneath the circle.
1: Reese Avenger 4 on the scene. No car fire. Two-car NBA. Companies can access via Kennedy Boulevard. It's circle.

Steve, holding engine 4, Kennedy Boulevard, no call fire, MBA, holding engine 4, ladder 1 battalion, return.

In Union City for Squad 1, respond to 39th Street and Kennedy Boulevard in front of the White Castles for low-hanging wires. In Union City for Squad 1, respond to 39th Street and Kennedy Boulevard in front of the White Castles for low-hanging wires.

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0: 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We got tone, no message.
1: I hit EMS tones, but it was canceled as the tone was dropping. I told them to disregard the tone.

in West New York for Engine 9, Squad 10, Engine 5, Ladder 4, Battalion 2. Response to 5901 Madison Street for alarms activated. It's going to be at the supermarket. In West New York for Engine 9, Squad 10, Engine 5, Ladder 4, Battalion 2. Response to 5901 Madison Street for alarms activated. It's going to be at the supermarket.

Park on the Eastern Fire Department. I'm phone in 164 Central Ave for down power lines in the roadway. Okay, fire call the Eastern Fire Department. Phone in 164 Central Ave for down power lines in the roadway. 10-1705, tell 183.

0: 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Nothing showing at this time. Battalion, Madison Street Command.
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0: Chief, we're coming down second, correct?
1: Coming down second. I'm still leading my way to try to down traffic right now.

0: 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Electrical lines down. A dump body. On top of a dump.
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advised, we trust that it's not fully up in the air. 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
0: Patrick, they confirm somebody's en route. Unknown ETA.
1: Thank you.

In West New York, engine 9, respond 5901 Madison Street. I'm in investigation. That's in West New York, 5901 Madison Street. I'm in investigation.

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in Union City for Engine 1, respond to 517 12th Street for an investigation on a stove. In Union City, Engine 1, respond to 517 number 12 Street for an investigation on a stove. It's going to be for apartment 2.

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The victim was bleeding profusely. 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

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Command will be coming in.

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